0: Radio Regenbogen.
1: I told her everything, kept no secret. 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We were invisible.

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1: They say the holy water's watered down, and this town's lost its faith. Our colors will fade eventually, so if our time is running out, day after day, we'll make the mundane a masterpiece. Oh my, my, oh my, my love, I take one look at you, you're taking me out.

0: 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Die beste Musik.
1: Schönen Sonntag. I wanna dance by water beneath the Mexican sky. Drink some margaritas by swinging blue lights. 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Are you with me? Are you with me?

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1: 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It's the product. 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

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Generation on the move. 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